Joan Jett, I Love Rock and Roll. I'm Keith Stevens. Welcome to the show. And the good news is, it's not Monday. It's Tuesday, and The Spinner is one of their very first hits that I'll be around.

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11: From the National Weather Service forecast for tonight, showers and thunderstorms with possible heavy rain and a low near 65. For Wednesday, partly sunny skies throughout the day with a chance of showers and thunderstorms and a high near 84. For Wednesday night, a chance of showers overnight with a low near 66.
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0: Bob Seger, I'm Keith Stevens. Well, I saw an interesting Instagram post from Brian May, lead guitarist of Queen. He asked AI to replicate what AI thought Queen looked like in an image. Not even close. Now, if you know Brian, he's got a pretty big science background as well. But the image that he posted on his Instagram account is kind of disturbing because it's not even remotely Queen.
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0: There they go in those red leather outfits. It's the Romantics talking in your sleep. Actually, a very big video on that MTV, that music television thing. I'm Keith Stevens. 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
5: From the National Weather Service, forecast for tonight, showers and thunderstorms with possible heavy rain and a low near 65. For Wednesday, partly sunny skies throughout the day with a chance of showers and thunderstorms and a high near 84. For Wednesday night, a chance of showers overnight with a low near 66.
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0: Rod Stewart, Some Guys Have All the Luck. I am Keith Stevens. Thanks so much for listening.
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0: From the heyday of the Live album, there's Peter Frampton and Show Me the Way. I'm Keith Stevens. Actually, as that song was playing, I started to think that, you know, things like YouTube and people bringing their phones to shows has kind of taken away the novelty of the live album, so you don't really see them anymore. Because, I mean, you can go to the show with your phone, record the whole thing, you got your own album.
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0: Huey Lewis in the news. I am Keith Stevens. Well, if you're one of those people that believes it's all downhill after turning 30, this little mini study might cheer you up. 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Flag football isn't about who you are. 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Shape the game. 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
3: From the National Weather Service forecast for tonight, showers and thunderstorms with possible heavy rain and a low near 65. For Wednesday, partly sunny skies throughout the day with a chance of showers and thunderstorms and a high near 84. For Wednesday night, a chance of showers overnight with a low near 66.
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Hey, how can you be in a bad mood after I play DeBarge Rhythm of the Night? This song always puts me in a good mood. Bob Seger against the wind. I'm Keith Stevens, almost to the middle part of your week.

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0: Kiss and rock and roll all night. I'm Keith Stevens. This probably will not surprise you. Who is usually in charge of preparing food for the family? 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
5: From the National Weather Service forecast for tonight, showers and thunderstorms with possible heavy rain and a low near 65. For Wednesday, partly sunny skies throughout the day with a chance of showers and thunderstorms and a high near 84. For Wednesday night, a chance of showers overnight with a low near 66.
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0: There's a great one hit wonder from the early 90s. It's Alana Miles and Black Velvet. I'm Keith Stevens.
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Cyndi Lauper all through the night. I am Keith Stevens, and now a song which in its time had controversial lyrics. True story. Billy Joel, Only the Good Die Young. I'm Keith Stevens.

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0: 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Coming up on Saturday, it's the Riley's Angels Square Dance Fundraiser at the American Legion Post 41 in Norwalk. 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
8: From the National Weather Service forecast for today, a chance of showers and thunderstorms, otherwise partly sunny with a high near 84. Tonight, a chance of showers and thunderstorms with a low near 66. For Thursday, mostly sunny throughout the day with a chance of showers and a high near 82.
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0: That is a great one-hit wonder group from the 80s called When in Rome, the song called The Promise. I'm Keith Stevens.
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I'm Chris Kellogg.

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0: Foreigner and Jukebox Hero, well, things kids will be missing by going back to school. Screen time, of course, and snacks. Yeah, because they're used to snacking all day. You remember being a kid at home during the summer. There were always snacks. I saw this new survey and found out that we love to snack so much that about 7 in 10 have a treat with them at all times. Yeah, guilty. I'm one of them.
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4: From the National Weather Service forecast for today, a chance of showers and thunderstorms, otherwise partly sunny with a high near 84. Tonight, a chance of showers and thunderstorms with a low near 66. For Thursday, mostly sunny throughout the day with a chance of showers and a high near 82.
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0: There's Orleans and Still the One, and I'm glad you're here. I'm Chris Kellogg. A lot more of your favorites coming right now.
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0: Tony Basil and Mickey, and I'm Chris Kellogg. I know the kids overall are pretty excited about getting back to school. In a poll, adults were asked how they felt about going back to school when they were kids. 14% always said they were happy about it. 16% said they were sad. Everybody else was in between. As far as their kids getting back into school, 51% of parents are really happy that summer's over and the kids are going back to school.
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6: 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Coming up on Saturday, it's the Riley's Angels Square Dance Fundraiser at the American Legion Post 41 in Norwalk. The event will start at 6 p.m. and include square dancing, a cakewalk, auction, and more. 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
5: From the National Weather Service forecast for today, a chance of showers and thunderstorms, otherwise partly sunny with a high near 84. Tonight, a chance of showers and thunderstorms with a low near 66. For Thursday, mostly sunny throughout the day with a chance of showers and a high near 82.
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0: Stevie Nicks and Stand Back with the Uncredited Prince playing the synthesizer. I'm Chris Kellogg. Glad to have you here.
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0: Tears for Fears and Head Over Heels, and thanks for having us on. If you think you are too old to get down at the club, well, you're not. And Mick Jagger is here to prove you wrong. He turned 83 last month, and he posted a video of himself dancing under a disco ball at a club to his song Mr. Charm. It's one of the new songs on the Rolling Stones album Foreign Tongues that just came out. He wrote in the caption, "Enjoying the summer? Hope you are too." Yeah, I think it's time for us all to get back out on the dance floor.
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5: From the National Weather Service forecast for today, a chance of showers and thunderstorms, otherwise partly sunny with a high near 84. Tonight, a chance of showers and thunderstorms with a low near 66. For Thursday, mostly sunny throughout the day with a chance of showers and a high near 82.
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0: Bananarama and Cruel Summer, when school starts, the kids are going to really miss their smartphones, right? If you ever call a teenager, you'll notice they never answer their phone. Well, don't take it personally. For teens, voice calls are no longer the way that they want to communicate. Instead, they are becoming the exception, talking on the phone. In fact, they're used in specific situations like an emergency. In all cases, texting is the preferred option. And the reason isn't laziness, it's that written communication. The text messages, the voice notes, the DMs on Snapchat and Instagram, they all offer a sense of control that talking on the phone doesn't offer.
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8: 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Coming up on Saturday, it's the Riley's Angels Square Dance Fundraiser at the American Legion Post 41 in Norwalk. The event will start at 6 p.m. and include square dancing, a cakewalk, auction, and more.

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11: From the National Weather Service forecast for today, a chance of showers and thunderstorms, otherwise partly sunny with a high near 84. Tonight, a chance of showers and thunderstorms with a low near 66. For Thursday, mostly sunny throughout the day with a chance of showers and a high near 82.
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10: From the National Weather Service forecast for today, a chance of showers and thunderstorms, otherwise partly sunny with a high near 84. Tonight, a chance of showers and thunderstorms with a low near 66. For Thursday, mostly sunny throughout the day with a chance of showers and a high near 82.
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2: 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Save big money at Menards. Good morning, I'm John Sutton with your local news. An OVI checkpoint in Vermilion last week netted no OVI arrests. According to the Sandusky Register, the checkpoint on Liberty Avenue on Friday night saw over 900 vehicles screened, with one driver cited for an open container violation. After the checkpoint, a motorcycle driver was charged with OVI as part of a serious crash on Liberty Avenue. An OVI checkpoint is set for later this week in Huron County. The Ohio State Highway Patrol is urging all commercial drivers, construction haulers, and companies transporting materials to make sure their load is properly secured before traveling on the road. Unsecured or unchecked loads can lead to dangerous roadway conditions, including flying debris, sudden obstacles, and unexpected hazards that leave drivers with little time to react. The patrol encourages companies and operators to conduct routine inspection of trucks, trailers, and equipment before every trip. A Norwalk woman remains in the Huron County Jail after allegedly being intoxicated with three young children in her car. Norwalk, Ohio News reports that 44-year-old Crystal McCourt was two times over the legal limit when she did a breathalyzer test following a traffic stop Monday morning at the intersection of East League and North Foster Streets. McCourt is charged with two counts of OVI, two counts of endangering children, and failure to control. In sports news, the Cleveland Guardians lost to Detroit last night with a score of 6-4. From the National Weather Service forecast for today, patchy fog early, a chance of showers and thunderstorms mainly in the late afternoon, otherwise mostly cloudy with a high near 83, tonight a chance of showers and thunderstorms, increasing clouds with a low near 67. For Thursday, a chance of showers, partly sunny, and a high near 83. 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
7: From the National Weather Service forecast for today, a chance of showers and thunderstorms, otherwise mostly cloudy with a high near 83. Tonight, a chance of showers and thunderstorms overnight with a low near 67. For Thursday, a chance of showers and thunderstorms with a high near 83.
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0: You too. I'm Jenna Clay, and some birthdays today in the sports world. Boxer Tyson Fury is 38. Pete Sampras is 55. And in the music world, Dire Straits singer Mark Knopfler is 77.
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0: quarter flash on a Wednesday morning, and it's the middle of the week, but are you kind of grouchy? Well, researchers found not sleeping enough the night before and having tight work deadlines are the two most common reasons people are grouchy at the office. Yeah, I'm grouchy. I never sleep.
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8: AP News, I'm Marcela Sanchez. Moderate Democrat David Crowley has won the Wisconsin primary for governor. He defeated Democratic Socialist Francesca Hong. Crowley will go on to face Republican U.S. Representative Tom Tiffany in November, who's endorsed by President Trump. In South Carolina, Senator Darlene Graham and U.S. Representative Ralph Norman have advanced to a runoff in the state's special Republican primary to replace the late Lindsey Graham in the U.S. Senate, 1 month after his sudden death. Elections also took place in Alabama, Connecticut, Minnesota, and Vermont. AP correspondent Ben Thomas reports ICE officers may soon be outfitted with shock gloves.
9: A notice published by the Department of Homeland Security indicates Immigration and Customs Enforcement plans to spend up to $20 million to purchase conductive distraction and de-escalation devices. Special gloves that can deliver painful electric shocks. They're intended to help ICE agents deal with combative subjects. The devices are made by a Kentucky company called Compliant Technologies and have been used by some jails and police departments. Civil rights advocates are expressing alarm at the plan. I'm Ben Thomas.
8: Thunderstorms and tornadoes pummeled areas of Illinois, Indiana, and Ohio yesterday. More than 500,000 people around Chicago and northwest Indiana lost electricity. The search for survivors in the rubble of Columbia's powerful earthquake is growing more desperate, 2 days after the magnitude 7.4 earthquake. The country's new president, Abelardo de las Preyas, says more than 180 people have been killed and more than 2,500 more are injured in the west of the country. Authorities in Yemen say 6 people have been killed by Iran-backed Houthi rebels attacking a vessel in the Bab el-Mandeb Strait. This is AP News.
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3: From the National Weather Service forecast for today, a chance of showers and thunderstorms, otherwise mostly cloudy with a high near 83. Tonight, a chance of showers and thunderstorms overnight with a low near 67. For Thursday, a chance of showers and thunderstorms with a high near 83.
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2: Good morning, I'm John Sutton with your local news. An OVI checkpoint in Vermilion last week netted no OVI arrests. According to the Sandusky Register, the checkpoint on Liberty Avenue

0: Avenue on Friday night saw over 900 vehicles screened, with one driver cited for an open container violation. After the checkpoint, a motorcycle driver was charged with OVI as part of a serious crash on Liberty Avenue. An OVI checkpoint is set for later this week in Huron County. It's day 3 of the Erie County Fair in Sandusky. It's Kids Day with many children's activities scheduled. Also, the Livestock Scramble takes place tonight in the grandstands at 7 p.m., featuring chickens, lambs, calves, and pigs. The Ohio State Highway Patrol is urging all commercial drivers, construction haulers, and companies transporting materials to make sure their load is properly secured before traveling on the road. Unsecured or unchecked loads can lead to dangerous roadway conditions, including flying debris, sudden obstacles, and unexpected hazards that leave drivers with little time to react. The patrol encourages companies and operators to conduct routine inspection of trucks, trailers, and equipment before every trip. A Norwalk woman remains in the Huron County Jail after allegedly being intoxicated with three young children in her car. Norwalk, Ohio News reports that 44-year-old Crystal McCourt was two times over the legal limit when she did a breathalyzer test following a traffic stop Monday morning at the intersection of East League and North Foster Streets. McCourt is charged with two counts of OVI, two counts of endangering children, and failure to control. From the National Weather Service forecast for today, patchy fog early, a chance of showers and thunderstorms mainly in the late afternoon, otherwise mostly cloudy with a high near 83, tonight a chance of showers and thunderstorms, increasing clouds with a low near 67. For a Thursday, a chance of showers, partly sunny, and a high near 83. 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
1: The radical left attacks law enforcement in the streets, while leftist politicians like Zohran Mamdani, Tim Walz, and Jasmine Crockett slander them on stage.
2: They mask their faces to attack and murder.
3: Modern-day Gestapo.
4: Modern-day slave patrols.
1: And Amy Acton's echoing her fellow leftists, spreading dangerous lies.
5: Does this not feel like the Ku Klux Klan to anyone?
1: Amy Acton and her friend's rhetoric inspires violence against officers with deadly results.
6: New details about the deadly shooting.
7: A sniper opened fire from a nearby rooftop.
8: Jan specifically intended to kill agent.
1: The attacks and violent acts targeting law enforcement are fueled by rhetoric like Amy Acton's, creating violence, endangering all of us. Ohio can't afford liberal Amy Acton. Vivek Ramaswamy backs law enforcement. That's why Vivek is endorsed by the Ohio Fraternal Order of Police and 67 county sheriffs. Because Vivek will stand with our officers to keep Ohio safe. Vivek Ramaswamy for governor.
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0: Heart on a Wednesday morning. I'm Jenna Clay, and here's another reason to smile at your dog. 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

0: Our best forecast for today, a chance of showers and thunderstorms, otherwise mostly cloudy with a high near 83. Tonight, a chance of showers and thunderstorms overnight with a low near 67. For Thursday, a chance of showers and thunderstorms with a high near 83.
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0: The boys of summer, what's left of summer anyway. Today is World Elephant Day, National Vinyl Record Day, Milkman Day, and National Middle Child Day. Did someone forget? Yeah, middle child.
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0: is a statewide test of the Ohio Emergency Alert System, originating from the State Emergency Operations Center in Columbus. This is only a test. The Ohio Emergency Alert System is designed to provide the public with timely warnings and emergency information. Had this been an actual emergency, you would have received instructions and information related to that emergency over this and other stations in your area. This concludes this test of the Ohio Emergency Alert System.
1: Progressive in Wisconsin's primary for governor, AP correspondent Donna Warder reports.
2: Moderate Democrat David Crowley has won the primary for governor in Wisconsin, beating Democratic Socialist Francesca Hong, who was hoping to ride the wave of recent victories by progressive candidates.
3: I am so deeply, deeply grateful to my core for how hard you have all fought.
2: Audio courtesy of WISN, Crowley is vying to become Wisconsin's first black governor, and in November he'll face Republican Tom Tiffany, currently a U.S. representative endorsed by President Donald Trump. I'm Donna Warder.
1: In Minnesota, progressive Lieutenant Governor Peggy Flanagan won the Democratic Senate primary, defeating centrist U.S. Representative Angie Craig. Also in Minnesota, Democrats nominated Senator Amy Klobuchar for governor. She'll face Republican State House Speaker Lisa DeMuth, who defeated a Trump-endorsed candidate. Elections also took place in Alabama, Connecticut, South Carolina, and Vermont. President Trump says he slipped away from Air Force One after a trip last month in Turkey because the Secret Service and military wanted him on a different plane due to a threat.
4: I guess there was a threat out there. I didn't really ask too much about it. I get a lot of threats.
1: The president also downplayed the risk to the people, White House official security and support staff, and reporters that he left on the plane. His comments confirmed a report that first appeared in the Washington Post, saying that Trump, following a NATO summit last month, was spirited onto a different plane because of a credible threat from Iran. The action was kept secret for weeks until the newspaper's story. World shares are mixed ahead of the U.S. inflation report for July, while oil prices advanced. This is AP News.
5: There's nearly 678,290,000 kids under five around the world. But what's so important about being five? A lot, it turns out. Children who live to age five are twice as likely to reach adulthood. That's why vaccines matter so much. For 40 years, Rotary and partners have delivered vaccines globally. Like here, and even here. Impressive, right? But 12.5 million children are still totally unvaccinated. Rotary knows we can find them. Because when Rotary and Indian vaccinators looked for families at bus and train stations, used motorbikes, and trekked house to house, they lowered polio cases by 94%. See? It can be done, and the results are worth it. Let's ensure that all children grow up safe from preventable diseases.
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8: From the National Weather Service forecast for today, a chance of showers and thunderstorms, otherwise mostly cloudy with a high near 83. Tonight, a chance of showers and thunderstorms overnight with a low near 67. For Thursday, a chance of showers and thunderstorms with a high near 83.
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0: Local news. An OVI checkpoint in Vermilion last week netted no OVI arrests. According to the Sandusky Register, the checkpoint on Liberty Avenue on Friday night saw over 900 vehicles screened, with one driver cited for an open container violation. After the checkpoint, a motorcycle driver was charged with OVI as part of a serious crash on Liberty Avenue. An OVI checkpoint is set for later this week in Huron County. It's day three of the Erie County Fair in Sandusky. It's Kids Day with many children's activities scheduled. Also, the Livestock Scramble takes place tonight in the grandstands at 7 p.m., featuring chickens, lambs, calves, and pigs. The Ohio State Highway Patrol is urging all commercial drivers, construction haulers, and companies transporting materials to make sure their load is properly secured before traveling on the road. Unsecured or unchecked loads can lead to dangerous roadway conditions, including flying debris, sudden obstacles, and unexpected hazards that leave drivers with little time to react. The patrol encourages companies and operators to conduct routine inspection of trucks, trailers, and equipment before every trip. A Norwalk woman remains in the Huron County Jail after allegedly being intoxicated with three young children in her car. Norwalk, Ohio News reports that 44-year-old Crystal McCourt was two times over the legal limit when she did a breathalyzer test following a traffic stop Monday morning at the intersection of East League and North Foster Streets. McCourt is charged with two counts of OVI, two counts of endangering children, and failure to control. From the National Weather Service forecast for today, patchy fog early, a chance of showers and thunderstorms mainly in the late afternoon, otherwise mostly cloudy with a high near 83, tonight a chance of showers and thunderstorms, increasing clouds with a low near 67. For a Thursday, a chance of showers, partly sunny, and a high near 83. 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

0: Talking Heads. I'm Jenna Clay, and there's this list online of absurd standards that have become normal, even though they're very messed up, basically toxic norms, including employers thinking it's okay to just ghost you after an interview, companies saving money by lowering customer service standards, that you have to be social and have lots of friends, the fact that people don't respect others' privacy, the idea that men have to toughen up, there's nothing wrong with being a well-rounded and emotionally adjusted person. And finally, feeling that you have to be available constantly, that you always have to reply to a text immediately. 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
6: 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Coming up on Saturday, it's the Riley's Angels Square Dance Fundraiser at the American Legion Post 41 in Norwalk. 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
13: From the National Weather Service forecast for today, a chance of showers and thunderstorms, otherwise mostly cloudy with a high near 83. Tonight, a chance of showers and thunderstorms overnight with a low near 67. For Thursday, a chance of showers and thunderstorms with a high near 83.
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0: Separate Ways from Journey. And did you get a good, restful night's sleep last night? 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A study reveals 8% of people actually feel fully rested after sleeping.
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3: AP News, I'm Marcela Sanchez. In Minnesota, Lieutenant Governor Peggy Flanagan won the state's Democratic Senate primary. Flanagan defeated centrist U.S. Representative Angie Craig with a pledge to fight the influence of corporations and confront President Trump. Meanwhile, Lisa DeMuth won the Republican primary for Minnesota governor. The state House Speaker will go on to face U.S. Senator Amy Klobuchar, who defeated six others to win the Democratic nomination. The AP's Lisa Dwyer reports that Trump Media is scrapping some of its new businesses to head off losses.
4: President Donald Trump's social media company is going back to its roots. The parent of Truth Social says it is abandoning several new businesses, crypto, online betting, and financial services, to refocus on building up its social media platform. Part of that effort is a new paid service for Wall Street traders who want sneak peeks at the president's market-moving posts. The service has drawn criticism from government watchdogs for basically setting itself up as a paid alternative to the White House press office. Parent company, Trump Media and Technology, detailed its new plans Monday after posting higher losses in the last quarter. After closing at about $62 shortly after it went public in 2024, the stock has plunged into the single digits, wiping out billions in stock market value. I'm Lisa Dwyer.
3: Doctors worry that Trump's new executive order on vaccines could create fear and confusion among parents. At a time when measles is spreading, immunization rates are falling, and children are heading back to school, the order advocates separating the measles, mumps, and rubella vaccine into three different single-disease shots, and when possible, giving all childhood vaccines at separate appointments. More stories at apnews.com. This is AP News.
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10: From the National Weather Service forecast for today, a chance of showers and thunderstorms, otherwise mostly cloudy with a high near 83. Tonight, a chance of showers and thunderstorms overnight with a low near 67. For Thursday, a chance of showers and thunderstorms with a high near 83.
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0: way back in the closet here. Ouch. Whoa. We're digging out these. 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
10: 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That's Norwalk and St. Paul in high school volleyball this Saturday.
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14: From the National Weather Service forecast for today, a chance of showers and thunderstorms, otherwise mostly cloudy with a high near 83. Tonight, a chance of showers and thunderstorms overnight with a low near 67. For Thursday, a chance of showers and thunderstorms with a high near 83.
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0: 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Yeah, same. A study might cheer you up, though, if you think maybe 30 is old. It turns out most Americans believe the best year of our lives doesn't come until, 37? Okay.
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2: Here's the deal. The government is over $38 trillion in debt, which means the IRS isn't slowing down. And the tax code is complex and unforgiving. 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
8: From the National Weather Service forecast for today, a chance of showers and thunderstorms, otherwise mostly cloudy with a high near 83. Tonight, a chance of showers and thunderstorms overnight with a low near 67. For Thursday, a chance of showers and thunderstorms with a high near 83.
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0: It was 1983, and the Tubes had scored their biggest hit with a song written by David Foster, and She's a Beauty. Jay Coffey with a couple of things you might want to know. Amy Poehler's new comedy series, Dig, in which she co-stars with Hugh Lowry, debuts on Peacock coming up November 23rd. It's about archaeologists. Nancy Wilson says that the recording part of a new Heart album is done, but no release date yet. And Carly Simon's 24th album, Comes in Waves, comes out this Friday. 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
4: From the National Weather Service forecast for today, a chance of showers and thunderstorms, otherwise mostly cloudy with a high near 83. Tonight, a chance of showers and thunderstorms overnight with a low near 67. For Thursday, a chance of showers and thunderstorms with a high near 83.
5: 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They're very unusual.
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0: From the 1987 movie Mannequin that starred Kim Cattrall as the mannequin, the Starship scoring themselves a major hit with Nothing's Gonna Stop Us Now. Hey, it's Jay Coffey. So Demi Lovato is going to be returning to Camp Rock and makes a surprise appearance in Camp Rock 3, reprising her role as Michi Torres in the franchise that made her a star. Camp Rock 3 will premiere tomorrow on the Disney Channel and then stream the next day on Disney Plus.
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12: From the National Weather Service forecast for today, a chance of showers and thunderstorms, otherwise mostly cloudy with a high near 83. Tonight, a chance of showers and thunderstorms overnight with a low near 67. For Thursday, a chance of showers and thunderstorms with a high near 83.
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0: Genesis scoring themselves a huge hit in August of 1986, coming off that great album Invisible Touch and throwing it all away. Jay Coffey, so slowing down your life can reduce stress and enjoy each moment more fully. So here are some practical ways to achieve a slower pace. First of all, spend time in nature. 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
11: From the National Weather Service forecast for today, a chance of showers and thunderstorms, otherwise mostly cloudy with a high near 83. Tonight, a chance of showers and thunderstorms overnight with a low near 67. For Thursday, a chance of showers and thunderstorms with a high near 83.
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0: The second single to come off their debut self-titled album out of 1993, Blind Melon's No Rain. Jay Covey, so Netflix has announced that Tires will return for its third season, and Will, played by Stephen Gerben, the nervous and unqualified heir to an auto repair chain, attempts to turn his father's business around despite constant torture from his cousin, who's now an employee. Now Tires will return tomorrow on Netflix. It's all about sunshine on today's Daily Double Play.
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9: From the National Weather Service forecast for today, a chance of showers and thunderstorms, otherwise mostly cloudy with a high near 83. Tonight, a chance of showers and thunderstorms overnight with a low near 67. For Thursday, a chance of showers and thunderstorms with a high near 83.
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0: We wrap up today's Daily Double Play with Ain't No Sunshine by Bill Withers. That's from his 1971 debut album, Just As I Am, and features Stephen Stills on guitar. The song was released as a single in 1971, and it did become the breakout hit for Bill and reached number 3 on the Billboard Hot 100. And we launched with Sunshine. That's from 1971 by Jonathan Edwards, released as the first single from his debut self-titled album. The single reached number 4 on the Billboard Hot 100 and also earned a gold record.
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2: A Norwalk woman remains in the Huron County Jail after allegedly being intoxicated with three young children in her car. Norwalk Ohio News reports that 44-year-old Crystal McCourt was two times over the legal limit when she did a breathalyzer test following a traffic stop Monday morning at the intersection of East League and North Foster Streets. McCourt is charged with two counts of OVI, two counts of endangering children, and failure to control. Speaking of OVIs, an OVI checkpoint in Vermilion last week netted no OVI arrest. According to the Sandusky Register, the checkpoint on Liberty Avenue on Friday night saw over 900 vehicles screened, with one driver cited for an open container violation. After the checkpoint, a motorcycle driver was charged with OVI as part of a serious crash on Liberty Avenue. An OVI checkpoint is set for later this week in Huron County. The Ohio State Highway Patrol is urging all commercial drivers, construction haulers, and companies transporting materials to make sure their load is properly secured before traveling on the road. Unsecured or unchecked loads can lead to dangerous roadway conditions, including flying debris, sudden obstacles, and unexpected hazards that leave drivers with little time to react. The patrol encourages companies and operators to conduct routine inspections of trucks, trailers, and equipment before every trip. It's day three of the Erie County Fair in Sandusky. It's Kids Day, with many children's activities scheduled. Also, the Livestock Scramble takes place tonight in the grandstands at 7 p.m., featuring chickens, lambs, calves, and pigs. Weather, chance of showers and storms today and tonight, partly sunny and 83, and tonight increasing clouds, a low of 67. 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
3: The radical left attacks law enforcement in the streets, while leftist politicians like Zohran Mamdani, Tim Walz, and Jasmine Crockett slander them on stage.
4: They mask their faces to attack and murder.
5: Modern-day Gestapo.
6: Modern-day slave patrols.
3: And Amy Acton's echoing her fellow leftists, spreading dangerous lies.
7: Does this not feel like the Ku Klux Klan to anyone?
3: Amy Acton and her friend's rhetoric inspires violence against officers with deadly results.
8: New details about the deadly shooting.
9: A sniper opened fire from a nearby rooftop.
10: Jan specifically intended to kill agents.
3: The attacks and violent acts targeting law enforcement are fueled by rhetoric like Amy Acton's, creating violence, endangering all of us. 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Because Vivek will stand with our officers to keep Ohio safe. Vivek Ramaswamy for governor.
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12: Have you noticed bad behavior has become normalized at interscholastic athletic events? 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

0: This has to stop. 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

0: Michael rolled back the calendar to summertime 1987, a great duet from his Bad album. That's Sade Garrett and I Just Can't Stop Loving You. Jay Coffey, so from Take a Nap, Change Your Life, you know there's strong scientific evidence showing that people who nap are more alert, make better decisions, score significantly higher in creativity and memory tests, and have better motor function after napping compared with people who don't nap. Now, if you usually wake up, say, around 7 o'clock in the morning, your best napping time would be around 1 in the afternoon.
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1: 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It's Norwalk against St. Paul in a preseason scrimmage outside at Contractor Stadium. 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That's Norwalk and St. Paul in high school volleyball this Saturday.
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7: From the National Weather Service forecast for today, a chance of showers and thunderstorms, otherwise mostly cloudy with a high near 83. Tonight, a chance of showers and thunderstorms overnight with a low near 67. For Thursday, a chance of showers and thunderstorms with a high near 83.
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2: AP News, I'm Mike Hempen. Inflation cooled a bit last month.
3: U.S. inflation slowed last month. Consumer prices rose 3.4% in July from a year ago, down slightly from 3.5% in June. But inflation is still higher than before the Iran war began in February, when it was 2.4%. Inflation has been pushed higher by a series of shocks to the economy, tariffs imposed last spring, higher gas prices, and a surge in investment of artificial intelligence infrastructure that has boosted computer chip prices. The key question for the inflation fighters at the Fed and for consumers struggling with high gas and grocery prices is how quickly those one-time effects will fade. I'm Lisa Dwyer.
2: A moderate Democrat beats a progressive in Wisconsin's primary for governor. AP correspondent Donna Warder reports.
4: Moderate Democrat David Crowley has won the primary for governor in Wisconsin, beating Democratic Socialist Francesca Hong, who was hoping to ride the wave of recent victories by progressive candidates.
5: I am so deeply, deeply grateful to my core for how hard you have all fought.
4: Audio courtesy of WISN. Crowley is vying to become Wisconsin's first black governor, and in November he'll face Republican Tom Tiffany, currently a U.S. representative endorsed by President Donald Trump. I'm Donna Warder.
2: The World Health Organization says Congo's Ebola outbreak is on track to eclipse the deadliest one in history that killed over 11,000 people. The search for life in the rubble of Colombia's powerful earthquake is growing more desperate as search teams try to locate survivors before it's too late. Wall Street is flirting with a record after several AI stocks reported better growth for the spring than analysts expected. This is AP News.
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11: From the National Weather Service forecast for today, a chance of showers and thunderstorms, otherwise mostly cloudy with a high near 83. Tonight, a chance of showers and thunderstorms overnight with a low near 67. For Thursday, a chance of showers and thunderstorms with a high near 83.
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0: February 1975, the first time Queen would get on the charts here in the U.S. would be with Killer Queen, and their former bass player John Deacon will be celebrating her birthday coming up on the 19th. Hey, it is Jane Coffey. Did you know that 32% of Americans are confident they could land a plane in an emergency? Pizza came in second on a list of foods most likely to wreck your diet. It was followed by Chinese food. 99% of people who apply to the Secret Service don't get in. 11 billion ketchup packets are sold every year, but we get them for free, and singing when alone or in a group will actually make you healthier by reducing your stress.
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0: Tommy James and the Shondells, they did it first, but Billy Idol actually scored an even bigger hit with Monet, Monet. Hey, it is Jay Coffey. 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
10: From the National Weather Service forecast for today, a chance of showers and thunderstorms, otherwise mostly cloudy with a high near 83. Tonight, a chance of showers and thunderstorms overnight with a low near 67. For Thursday, a chance of showers and thunderstorms with a high near 83.
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5: From the National Weather Service forecast for today, a chance of showers and thunderstorms, otherwise mostly cloudy with a

0: 83. Tonight, a chance of showers and thunderstorms overnight with a low near 67. For Thursday, a chance of showers and thunderstorms with a high near 83.
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The idea is just to get you dancing in the moonlight, the sunlight, whatever it is, just get yourself dancing. Hey, this is Jay Coffey, and coming up in less than 10 minutes, we're going to take a look at why we should be looking up at the clouds.

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0: Sting just proven a point that people love silly songs, and he did it with Da-Doo-Doo from The Police. 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
3: 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That's Norwalk and St. Paul in high school volleyball this Saturday.
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6: From the National Weather Service forecast for today, a chance of showers and thunderstorms, otherwise mostly cloudy with a high near 83. Tonight, a chance of showers and thunderstorms overnight with a low near 67. For Thursday, a chance of showers and thunderstorms with a high near 83.
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17: From the National Weather Service forecast for today, a chance of showers and thunderstorms, otherwise mostly cloudy with a high near 83. Tonight, a chance of showers and thunderstorms overnight with a low near 67. For Thursday, a chance of showers and thunderstorms with a high near 83.
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17: For Thursday, a chance of showers and thunderstorms with a high near 83.
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2: NASCAR announced last week that if a caution comes out within 10 laps of a stage ending, that will now mark the end of the stage. Rather than trying to re-rack the cars for a one or two lap shootout, the green checkered flag will fly early. Now, this is all an effort to speed up the races. Here's what Carson Hocevar thinks about the new procedure.
4: Yeah, and hopefully just allows for mistakes on the box that makes better racing. I feel like mistakes from either the box or the race car tends to kind of always make the racing better. So
2: here's what Ryan Blaney thinks.
5: Thumbs up. I think it's good that they did that. You know, I personally, sitting behind the wheel of the thing, if a caution does come out, four or five laps before the stage is over and you're not going to restart it right around there for double the time, and that's no fun for anybody. That's no fun for anybody watching. That's not fun for us either, sitting around there cruising around for extra laps and taking time up. So I think it's a good deal that they did. I think that's progress on that side, and try to limit the time of caution, time of yellow and things like that, and get back to on-track action sooner.
2: Finally, Tyler Reddick explains how this can change strategy.
6: If you go to your optimal number or run long in a stage and you're coming on tires and you have that caution with, 10 laps to go, it'll make going optimal a lot worse. So I just, my biggest

0: concern, I guess, if I had one, and it is, does it hurt some of the strategy play that happens, like the intermediate tracks? What does it do to the strategy that shapes who's at the front for stage three?
1: We'll see how it plays out. For PRN's Garage Pass, this is Andrew Kern.
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6: From the National Weather Service forecast, for tonight a chance of showers and thunderstorms overnight with a low near 67. For Thursday, a chance of showers and thunderstorms with a high near 83. For Thursday night, showers are likely overnight with a low near 67 degrees.
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0: Billie Jean, Michael Jackson. 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
13: From the National Weather Service forecast for tonight, a chance of showers and thunderstorms overnight with a low near 67. For Thursday, a chance of showers and thunderstorms with a high near 83. For Thursday night, showers are likely overnight with a low near 67.
14: I mean, as I say, they are original 1970s. They're very unusual.
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0: Sir Elton John doing Benny and the Jets, and I'm John Summers. Apparently, men are being stifled emotionally. According to Pew Research, 6 in 10 men say people in the U.S. don't place enough value on men who are caring or open about their emotions. So, sensitive guys just aren't getting their due, apparently.
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2: A Norwalk woman remains in the Huron County Jail after allegedly being intoxicated with three young children in her car. Norwalk Ohio News reports that 44-year-old Crystal McCourt was two times over the legal limit when she did a breathalyzer test following a traffic stop Monday morning at the intersection of East League and North Foster Streets. McCourt is charged with two counts of OVI, two counts of endangering children, and failure to control. Speaking of OVIs, an OVI checkpoint in Vermilion

0: last week netted no OVI arrest. According to the Sandusky Register, the checkpoint on Liberty Avenue on Friday night saw over 900 vehicles screened, with one driver cited for an open container violation. After the checkpoint, a motorcycle driver was charged with OVI as part of a serious crash on Liberty Avenue. An OVI checkpoint is set for later this week in Huron County. The Ohio State Highway Patrol is urging all commercial drivers, construction haulers, and companies transporting materials to make sure their load is properly secured before traveling on the road. Unsecured or unchecked loads can lead to dangerous roadway conditions, including flying debris, sudden obstacles, and unexpected hazards that leave drivers with little time to react. The patrol encourages companies and operators to conduct routine inspections of trucks, trailers, and equipment before every trip. It's day three of the Erie County Fair in Sandusky. It's Kids Day, with many children's activities scheduled. Also, the Livestock Scramble takes place tonight in the grandstands at 7 p.m., featuring chickens, lambs, calves, and pigs. Weather: chance of showers and storms today and tonight, partly sunny and 83, and tonight increasing clouds, a low of 67. 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
1: The radical left attacks law enforcement in the streets, while leftist politicians like Zohran Mamdani, Tim Walz, and Jasmine Crockett slander them on stage.
2: They mask their faces to attack and murder.
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1: And Amy Acton's echoing her fellow leftists, spreading dangerous lies.
5: Does this not feel like the Ku Klux Klan to anyone?
1: Amy Acton and her friend's rhetoric inspires violence against officers with deadly results.
6: New details about the deadly shooting.
7: A sniper opened fire from a nearby rooftop.
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1: The attacks and violent acts targeting law enforcement are fueled by rhetoric like Amy Acton's, creating violence, endangering all of us. 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Because Vivek will stand with our officers to keep Ohio safe. Vivek Ramaswamy for governor.
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1: Hey, it's John Summers. 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Who's it going to be? 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

0: 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Coming up on Saturday, it's the Riley's Angels Square Dance Fundraiser at the American Legion Post 41 in Norwalk. 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
9: From the National Weather Service forecast for tonight, a chance of showers and thunderstorms overnight with a low near 67. For Thursday, a chance of showers and thunderstorms with a high near 83. For Thursday night, showers are likely overnight with a low near 67 degrees.
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0: Blondie and the Tide is High. It's a cover. A lot of folks don't know that. It's just a very poorly kept secret. But check out the original if you can, because, well, let's just say it doesn't sound like that.
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0: Could it be Ice Ice Baby? It could be. It almost was. It's Under Pressure with Queen and David Bowie. And I'm John Summers. Hey, cats. You love cats? Well, they may act like they know everything. This is from PetMD, by the way. But dogs have the upper leg. Seriously. According to research, consistently, dogs generally understand more human words than do the cats. In fact, studies kind of suggest that cats typically recognize, I don't know, maybe 20 or 40 words. Sometimes you wonder if they can understand anything. Anyway, the average dog recognizes about 165 distinct words, which is amazing. Some knowing upwards of 1,000 words. Heck, you can almost have a conversation with that.
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10: AP News, I'm Mike Hempel. First responders have been rescuing more people from floodwaters as utility crews clear lines and trees down by severe storms in the Midwest. The region has been hit with tornadoes, heavy rains, and flash flooding, leaving hundreds of thousands of customers without electricity. Jonathan Whittem, the head of the Indiana Department of Homeland Security, says a storm that knocked down trees and power lines in Indiana Tuesday caused at least one death.
11: Sadly, the 4-year-old died in Jennings County. That was a tree that fell on their home. And we have reports of various levels of injuries across the state. And again, 2 other fatalities that may be weather-related, we're working on confirming those.
10: In Ohio, Governor Mike DeWine says a resident of Roseville died during a health emergency when first responders, faced with flooded roads, couldn't reach him. Police say a man killed a woman and their child at a home daycare they owned in Minnesota before taking his life. All 6 children who were at the home have been reunited with their families. None was injured, according to authorities. This occurred in Hopkins, a suburb of Minneapolis. This just in, Brad Smith has won the Democratic nomination for U.S. House in Wisconsin's 6th congressional district. Inflation declined slightly last month as the cost of gas and groceries slipped, though prices were still rising more quickly than before the Iran war. The Labor Department says consumer prices increased 3.4% in July from a year ago. That's down from 3.5% in June.

0: Inflation had fallen to about 2.5% before the Iran war. On Wall Street, stocks have been near record highs today after several AI stocks reported better growth for the spring than analysts expected. This is AP News.
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4: From the National Weather Service forecast for tonight, a chance of showers and thunderstorms overnight with a low near 67. For Thursday, a chance of showers and thunderstorms with a high near 83. For Thursday night, showers are likely overnight with a low near 67 degrees.
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0: Toto, hold the line. Toto 4 and John Summers. Some of us are way too pressed for time. In fact, 25% of Americans confess to ironing their clothes while wearing them.
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3: A Norwalk woman remains in the Huron County Jail after allegedly being intoxicated with three young children in her car. Norwalk Ohio News reports that 44-year-old Crystal McCourt was two times over the legal limit when she did a breathalyzer test following a traffic stop Monday morning at the intersection of East League and North Foster Streets. McCourt is charged with two counts of OVI, two counts of endangering children, and failure to control. Speaking of OVIs, an OVI checkpoint in Vermilion last week netted no OVI arrest. According to the Sandusky Register, the checkpoint on Liberty Avenue on Friday night saw over 900 vehicles screened, with one driver cited for an open container violation. After the checkpoint, a motorcycle driver was charged with OVI as part of a serious crash on Liberty Avenue. An OVI checkpoint is set

0: for later this week in Huron County. The Ohio State Highway Patrol is urging all commercial drivers, construction haulers, and companies transporting materials to make sure their load is properly secured before traveling on the road. Unsecured or unchecked loads can lead to dangerous roadway conditions, including flying debris, sudden obstacles, and unexpected hazards that leave drivers with little time to react. The patrol encourages companies and operators to conduct routine inspections of trucks, trailers, and equipment before every trip. It's day three of the Erie County Fair in Sandusky. It's Kids Day, with many children's activities scheduled. Also, the Livestock Scramble takes place tonight in the grandstands at 7 p.m., featuring chickens, lambs, calves, and pigs. Weather: chance of showers and storms today and tonight, partly sunny and 83, and tonight increasing clouds, a low of 67. I'm Josh Bowman with your 92.9 local news.
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0: Do you suffer from FOMO? Fear of the music being over? 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

0: Daryl Hall, John Oates, and I Can't Go For That. Name of the song, I'm John Summers. The Big Wedding, Taylor and Travis, it's over, it's in the books, and now Mr. Kelce, Mr. Swift, I don't know. Anyway, he's talking, he just opened up about it. He says, exchanging vows with Taylor Swift has been the highlight of his entire life. That's a lot. So yeah, I guess it's love, and it's probably going to last, which is nice. 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
4: From the National Weather Service forecast for tonight, a chance of showers and thunderstorms overnight with a low near 67. For Thursday, a chance of showers and thunderstorms with a high near 83. For Thursday night, showers are likely overnight with a low near 67 degrees.
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0: Mark Allman and Soft Cell, Tainted Love, Where Did Our Love Go? 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

0: Baby, baby, it's Amy Grant, of course, just for you. And I'm John Summers. Now, there's so much information out there, just out there, about which foods to eat to stay healthy. And they seem to change it, right? Well, let's simplify things. Here are the original 14 superfoods that keep us healthy. Are you ready? Here we go. Beans, blueberries, broccoli, oats, oranges, pumpkin, wild salmon, soy, spinach, tea, tomatoes, turkey, walnuts, and yogurt. All right, now I'm hungry.
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3: News, I'm Ben Thomas. In Colombia, the search for life in the rubble of Monday's magnitude 7.4 earthquake is growing more desperate. The official death toll is more than 200, while thousands remain missing. Search teams in hard-hit cities like Pereira are racing against a key time threshold to locate survivors, while the new government scrambling to ensure aid reaches vulnerable communities. More than 100 aftershocks have been recorded. In the Middle East, Israel's military says it struck a Hamas commander in northern Gaza with a drone strike. Such targeted strikes have come under closer scrutiny since President Trump announced a deal aimed at advancing peace efforts in Gaza. Prime Minister Benjamin Netanyahu rejected Trump's plan earlier this week. In U.S. politics, yesterday's primaries saw a moderate beat a progressive in Wisconsin's Democratic contest for governor. Donna Warder has details.
4: Moderate Democrat David Crowley has won the primary for governor in Wisconsin, beating Democratic Socialist Francesca Hong, who was hoping to ride the wave of recent victories by progressive candidates.
5: I am so deeply, deeply grateful to my core for how hard you have all fought.
4: Audio courtesy of WISN. Crowley is vying to become Wisconsin's first black governor, and in November he'll face Republican Tom Tiffany, currently a U.S. representative endorsed by President Donald Trump. I'm Donna Warder.
3: President Trump says White House Press Secretary Caroline Leavitt will be leaving the administration at the end of the month to spend time with her young family. She's the youngest person to ever hold the role. Inflation slowed a little last month, but consumer prices were still up 3.4% over July a year ago. A mixed finish on Wall Street, the Dow edged lower, down just 21 points, but the S&P gained 0.3% and the Nasdaq 0.5%. This is AP News.
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9: From the National Weather Service forecast for tonight, a chance of showers and thunderstorms overnight with a low near 67. For Thursday, a chance of showers and thunderstorms with a high near 83. For Thursday night, showers are likely overnight with a low near 67 degrees.
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3: 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Coming up on Saturday, it's the Riley's Angels Square Dance Fundraiser at the American Legion Post 41 in Norwalk. 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
9: 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A two-run homer.
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13: From the National Weather Service forecast, for tonight a chance of showers and thunderstorms overnight with a low near 67. For Thursday, a chance of showers and thunderstorms with a high near 83. For Thursday night, showers are likely overnight with a low near 67 degrees.
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0: Chaka Khan, Melly Mel, Stevie Wonder. Yeah, what a talent pool that is. I feel for you from the Rock and Roll Hall of Fame. She is.
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0: Little River Band from Down Under. It's called Lady. All right, some good advice here from the University of California, Los Angeles. Next time you're frazzled, just frazzled for whatever reason, try pondering something that's dear to you. You know, your tight-knit family, maybe your favorite hobby. They say that reflecting on things you value can ease stress. In other words, count your blessings. Oh, and chill.
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0: The exciting Pointer Sisters. Yeah, I'm so excited, they say. All right, this is John Summers. Remember the movie Fast Times at Ridgemont High? 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

0: 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Sandusky, Norwalk, Mansfield, Tiffin. 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
2: In January of 2017, I was diagnosed with acute lymphoblastic leukemia.
3: And within 24 hours of that diagnosis, we found ourselves here in Memphis at St. Jude. They knew what they were doing. They knew how they were going to treat her. They laid out this elaborate plan.
2: We didn't know what the future was, or if there even was a future. But with St. Jude, there was.
3: Not that long ago, the survival rate was 4%. 4%. But through the work and research that St. Jude does, that's now 94%. And you know how that got done? It's through donations of people getting behind this mission that no child dies in the dawn of life.
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10: From the National Weather Service forecast for tonight, a chance of showers and thunderstorms overnight with a low near 67. For Thursday, a chance of showers and thunderstorms with a high near 83. For Thursday night, showers are likely overnight with a low near 67 degrees.
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